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0: 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We are the children of yesterday's dream. 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

Radio. Grover Washington Jr. and Bill Withers with just the two of us right after Smokey Robinson's Just to See Her. Hey, it's a great Saturday morning. It feels good when it's Saturday. I don't know why. This is your Countdown On Air. My name is Jessica High, and I'll be with you all the way 12 noon today. Enjoy the music in the city. All the retro hits you love to hear today. This is your chance to call me at 255-6424 or text me at 0918-273-1160 just in case you have something in mind you want me to play today. Or simply let me know if you have friends whom you think are tuning in to us right now and you wanted to say hi to them. I can actually do that in your behalf. Here's Stevie Nicks and Kenny Loggins. 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

You're tuned on to 103.5 with Rose Cebu, your number one hit back radio. That's Stevie Nicks and Kenny Loggins and Whenever I Call You Friend. Are you my friend? I should be, or else. Well, you can't, by the way, you can also message us on our Facebook page. That's 103.5 Retro Cebu. There's actually two that you can, that you can add and message to. Just in case you have something in mind you want me to play today, just let me know. Okay, so I'll just be here waiting. I want to say hello and good morning to Mr. O'Neill Simbron. It says, good Saturday morning, Jessica. Hi to the Simbron family in Talisay. Hi there. To Sir Alan Honorides, it says, good morning, DJ Jess. Happy Saturday. Happy Saturday to you, Sir Alan. Thank you so much, guys, for keeping us company even on a weekend. And don't forget to enjoy your weekend, guys, especially with your family. Thank you. I saw your thumbs up, O'Neill. Thank you so much. Let's pause for a break. I'll be right back with more. Stay tuned.

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Trying to explore some music here that I haven't played for quite a long time. And I found that. And of course, today we're going to play our featured number one song today in music history, something from a group called Cutting Crew. Cutting Crew started a 2-week run at number one in the US singles chart with this song. It's a number four hit in the UK. Number one song today in 1987. Cutting Crew, I Just Died in Your Arms on 103.5 Retro Cebu.

0: You're tuned into 103.5 Retro Cebu, your number one hit back radio. Feature number one song today in 1987, Cutting Crew and I Just Died in Your Arms. We're going to be playing something from Sheena Easton, another feature number one song. I might play something from Kate Bush if we have enough time. But anyway, yes, today we'll check what happened today in the music history. Who shares your birthday today? Number one song today in music history, because it's a Saturday. And of course, our time now is 10:17. 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

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That's Texas and Say What You Want. And before that was Devin Campbell's 1993 hit, Can We Talk? I have a request here, and this was requested like an hour ago, and it's something from from Lighthouse Family, and it says Lost in Space on 103.5 Retro Cebu, your number one hit back radio.

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And we would like to congratulate, by the way, the winner for last night's competition. Let me just quickly look for... There you go. Last night's competition for Orignibay, original Cebu music. Last night at Tanduro Pizza. We have a winner. Yeah, I forgot the name of the band. Jay Fox, can you help me? It was actually telling me the winner for last night's competition.

0: Oh yeah! Congratulations to
1: Last trip.
0: Okay, there you go. No, this one. And Space Blank Zero. Oh, two winners last night. So congratulations to Space Blank Zero and Last Trip for last night's Urig Ni Bai original Cebu music. That happened at Tanduro Pizza. And every Friday, that's what happened last night. It's a qualifier Fridays. Then Sunday Showcase, every last Sunday of the month where top acts compete live. So winners get a recording session, music video, and media exposures. By December, it all leads to a semifinals, finals, and big awards night. 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This is open to solo artists, duos and bands, all original music in English, Filipino, Tagalog, or Cebuano. Tandura Pizza, Mandawi City, from March to December 2026. So you can still sign up and show Cebu what you've got. Urig Ni Bai, where Cebu's original music comes alive. And it's time for us to pause for a break. We'll be right back with more. Stay tuned.
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It's a song brought to us by Tanduay Light, Gaan ng May Kasama, due from Putting the World to Bed, Santo Niño de Cebu Finance Corporation, Dragon Fruit Plus, and Bella Facial Skin and Spa. 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

You're tuned into 23.5 Retro CBU, number one hit back radio. How in classic from Natalie Cole's When I Fall in Love to Michael Bublé's version of For Once in My Life. And we're just right in time to play our featured, another featured number one song today in 1970. Now, this one hit wonder was at number one on the UK singles chart with this song. And it's also number one hit for Doctor and the Medics in 1986 and Gareth Gates in 2003. Number one song today in 1970, Norman Greenbaum. And it's Spirit in the Sky on 103.5 Retro Cebu, your number one hit back radio.

It's minutes to 103.5 Metro Cebu, your number one hit back radio. Norman Greenbaum and one hit wonder Spirit in the Sky, number one song today in 1970. We're just right in time to check who shares your birthday today. If it's your birthday today, let me greet you. A happy, happy birthday.

0: 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Happy, happy birthday to all those who are celebrating the birthdays today.
1: Hey, if it's your birthday today, you're also celebrating it with an English singer, songwriter, and lead singer and guitarist of English indie rock band, The Vaccine. It's Justin Hayward Young. Justin Hayward Young's birthday is today. He was born today in 1987. An English singer who had the 2006 UK number one single, Smile. It's Lily Allen. Lily Allen's birthday is today. She was born today in 1985. A member of Liverpool-based group The Farm, Ben Lynch. Ben Lynch's birthday is today. He was born today in 1969. English vocalist and songwriter David McAlmon. David McAlmon's birthday is today. He was born today in 1967. It's also the birthday of a Scottish musician and music video director from Scottish alternative rock band Jesus and Mary Chain. It's Douglas Heart. Douglas Heart's birthday is today. He was born today in 1965. It's also the birthday of a Chilean American multi-instrumentalist producer and vocalist, Alan Johan. Alan Johan's birthday is today. He was born today in 1962. From British new wave group, The Blow Monkeys, it's Dr. Robert. Dr. Robert's birthday is today. He was born today in 1961. Bassist with The Knack, their first single, My Sharona, was an international number one hit in 1979. It's Prescott Niles. Prescott Niles' birthday is today. He was born today in 1954. Also the birthday of a singer and songwriter with English-American rock band Foreigner, the voice behind the song I Want to Know What Love Is, it's Lou Gramm. Lou Gramm's birthday is today. He was born today in 1950. It's also the birthday of an American singer, songwriter, actress, and activist. She's the voice behind the song It's My Party and I'll Cry If I Want To. It's Leslie Gore. Leslie Gore's birthday is today. She's born today in 1946. It's also the birthday of a drummer with English rock band Argent. It's Bob Henrich. Randy Kane from the vocal group The Delphonics. Goldie McJohn. Steve Mann. Tony Asher. Oh, it's also the birthday of Engelbert Humperdinck. He's an English pop singer. Don't you know that his real name is Arnold George Dorsey? Oh, very far from Engelbert. Anyway. And Link Ray. Happy, happy birthday to all those who are celebrating their birthdays today. More years to celebrate.
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That's Monica and Angel of Mine. Before that was Bryan Adams, Straight from the Heart. And my time is up. I want to thank you guys for joining me on today's Retro Cafe. 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

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You got Peaches and Herbs, Shake It Groove Thing. And just before that, there was Sister Sledge, same year, 79. We are family. It's Neil Cloud right here now, checking in for Midday Cool Drive. 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And of course, for your signs, do call me up, 255-6424 and 0918-273-1160. That's a text line. 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

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Are you ready for a night of hit after hit? This May 17, relive the soundtrack of your life as Vertical Horizon takes the stage live in Cebu. 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Live the

Retro 103.5, yesterday's hits today. That was Michael McDonald with I Keep Forgetting. Proof that even great songs can have a little fun with forgetfulness. But no forgetting, this is Saturday already, right? 2nd of May 2026. And of course, you got to stay with your loved ones. And yeah, you got to spend it wisely, the weekend, I would say. Be productive, right? You're cruising through the first hour of the Midday Cool Drive, and I'm Neil Clown, taking you across the decades. Don't forget, of course, to also grab the Retro Cebu app on your mobile devices so the music goes wherever you go. It's now 12:45. Let me play one more track. And coming up next, it's a song that says it all. Every little thing she does really is magic. And of course, this is brought to us by Optine Lutein Capsule. 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Here's the Police stepping in.

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Retro 103.5, yesterday's hits today. Sartland Vocal, right there, Afternoon Delight. That's right. Your midday cool drive on the second hour stretch. And let's slow things down a little at this time. So whether you're settling in for a siesta or maybe out and about this Saturday, we've got the perfect soundtrack to keep you relaxed right here with, of course, your driver through the decades, Neil Cloud, keeping you company up until 3 o'clock. And I'm still waiting for your request, actually. You can ring the line 255-6424 or just feel free to send us a message in 0918-273-1160. That's our text line for your shout-outs and for your greetings or for any dedications they would want us to read on air. And by the way, congratulations to Space Blank Zero as well as Last Trip. They're the two bands who qualified for Qualifier Friday for our Rignabai Original Cebu Music. That happened last night, 9 p.m. at Honduro Pizza in Mandaue. Yep, congratulations once again. Space Blank Zero and Last Trip. 110 now, all over the city. Time Track is brought to us by Virginia Foods Incorporated. Bust the hot dog, Virginia. And coming up, here's one to keep that easy vibe going this afternoon. And this is brought to us by Twinbee Print Ads Corp, the print engineer. This is from Orleans. Dance with me, going back to 75, right here on your midday cool drive with Neil Cloud.

0: That's Daryl Hall and John Oates right there with a One and One. Back to 83 with that track, a laid-back one, soulful, that really highlights their signature blend of blue-eyed soul and soft rock, and definitely one of those songs that just eases you into the afternoon. That one that's brought to us by Dufoam. Yep, that's right. I'm just looking at it. Dufoam, putting the world to bed. Retro Cebu time. It is now 1:28, and it's brought to you by Optine Latine Capsule. 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Time for us to take a very quick break. Stay right there.
1: Attention, magdirikanan sa Cebu o Cebu City South, ang Asian College of Technology sa Bulacan, Cebu, ang gibantog karon nga number one child development center sa Cebu South. Nagsugod na sa screening alang sa mga aplikante sa preschool, grade school ug high school. Ang Asian College of Technology sa Bulacan, Cebu, kailang multiple entrance sa school and reputedly the number one child development center in Cebu South.
2: Qualifying exams and screening for admission in preschool, grade school and high school are now going on. For details, see the principal of Asian College of Technology at ACT Bulacan.

Oh, yeah, that's Charlie Dore right there, and it's just so fitting because actually I'm asking, or I'm getting requests, rather, and so I'm going to be playing that, although I'm playing right now 80s, but I can squeeze in some. Not a problem at all. And shout-outs, by the way, to our good friend at Melbourne, to DJ Elmo. Thank you so much for looking in, and he just actually requested for a track that I played earlier, and of course I know that you've been listening since I stepped in, but that's all good. It's 2:42 now. Time is brought to us by Jufoam. Yep, that's right, putting the world to bed. You're still with Neil Cloud down to the final minutes of this program. I got one more request coming, and so yeah, that's what I thought actually of just playing that. And this is from Sir Dennis of FNC Ventures. Thank you so much for calling. Again, the line of call is 255-6424 for your request. And let me play this song. He's actually requesting this, and it's going out to all the drivers, the El Pardo drivers. Yep, that's the modern bus route going to IT and IT to Minglanilia, that is. And they're requesting for something from John Lennon, actually anything from John Lennon. And so I just chose this song, rather. Jealous Guy on your midday cool drive with Neil Cloud. For all the drivers of El Pardo, here's one for you.

Retro 103.5, yesterday's hits today. That's Christopher Cross right there with Think of Laura. That's from 1984, and it was actually written to honor Laura Carter, a 18-year-old Denison University student killed by a stray bullet. That was back in 1982, and that song was inspired by Carter's roommate, Paige McNinch, whom Christopher Cross was actually dating at that time, and it became a number one adult contemporary hit, driven by its unauthorized use on the soap opera General Hospital. That's right. Neil Cloud right here, about to step out now at 2:57. 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I'm going to leave you with my last track, and don't you go away, because later on at 3 to 6, that will be Jay Fox who will be taking over for Retroactive. Here's my last song, Paul McCrane. Is It Okay If I Call You Mine on Retro 103.5.

0: 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What are you doing? Hey, catch him next, well, not next hour, but later at 9 p.m. as he mixed live on the airwaves of 103.5 Retro Zabu for a Retro Vibes weekend. DJ Wack himself. Okay. All right. Stop knocking on the wall. 3:14 is our time. 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

0: 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Whew, we haven't played that for a long time. That's Splendor with Yeah Whatever. Here's our sports update. Lakers won today. Kicked off Rockets, right? That on game five. Was it game five? So the final score, no, game six actually. Final score is 98-78. And next week, right, May 6th, they will, or let me see. May 6th, that's right. So soon. Right, next week already. Wednesday, they will face for the second round. Game one against Oklahoma City Thunder and our LA Lakers. I didn't wear the shirt today. I don't want to jinx it because each time I do, they would usually lose. So I just put on my LA cap and that's it, right? Nothing fancy. And our other game scores today, we had Raptors winning over Cavaliers on a final, on an OT. And a 10-12, series is tied at 3. Also, Pistons tied a series 79-93 against Magic for their series. Pretty exciting series they have. And can't wait for next week. Timberwolves won today as they kicked Nuggets out of the contention. 98-110. 3:28 is our time. 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

We're at 3.5 at Chelsea Boo. There goes Genius Love by Tom Tom Club. I'm sure that song or the beat rings a bell because it's been used over and over again, sampled some rap tunes, and you've heard it over the years. So that's the original. 3:42 with Jay Fox here playing the classics. Got some alternative earlier. 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

0: 103.5 Rich Rosabue, 412 Janet Jackson, together again. Check out Bob later for Retro On To Go, the Saturday edition, and interview with the Orig Nibay Friday qualifier winner. That's last trip later on. Of course, they'll be here inside the studio and do a quick chit-chat with them and know more about the band called Last Trip. That's later on at 412 Time Checks, brought to you by Optin Latin Capsule, Optimizer Eye Health with Optin, Santo Niño de Cebu Finance Corporation, and Bella Facial Skin and Spa Experience. 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

103.5 Retro Cebu. Finally playing the course Only When I Sleep. That's pretty rare. Later on, it's Last Trip. Quick interview here. They're the qualifier winners for the Friday qualifiers for Rig Dibai. Why?

435 Rich Rosie Boo. This is for Ken. Thank you for jamming with us. We're gonna slow it this time for the ML crew. I guess you're about to clock off, right? You got 30 more minutes before 5, and you had a hard day, but it's a Saturday. Are you working? Anyway, shout outs to Kenneth and to L. June, ML, 429-1035.

And because Kenneth started it all, Lovesome was one of the soundtracks, right, if I remember. Shout out to Lynn Gabihan and to the Alpha Phi Upsilon Gamma. Thank you for jamming with us. 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

0: course, Lynn, thank you for jamming with us. And ML, guys listening to us, to Kenneth, and of course to Kenneth and Elgin's too busy. Right? He's always in the office, too busy to listen to radio. 4:45 to Mama Lou, of course. Mama Lou always listens to us, especially on her way home, right? She would take time to listen to the music. At 4:45 right now, Time Check is brought to you by Dragon Fruit Plus Skin Made Shark Oil. 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

Laura Levi, Rich Rosabu, Blind Melon of 92. 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Hello, guys. We're live on our Facebook page. That's Retro Cebu. And, yep. 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Be happy to notice you. 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And they're coming to Cebu.

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0: 1035 Retro Cebu. We got the finally the waiting is over, but we'll talk to them later. We have the Friday qualifier at Tandura for Orig Dibai. Yep, they're inside booth right now. We'll be speaking to them. And welcome to Retro Cebu, guys.
1: Rain on my face hasn't stopped raining for days. My world is a flood. Slowly I become

0: our listeners over in Bohol to Sir Dylan and to Raymond. Thank you for jamming with us. Finally, we have the last night's winner of Urig Nabay. This is the Friday qualifier. And they were impressive.
1: Yeah, of course.
0: Bob Rhino's here. Thank you for helping me out. Yep. And they were, the judges were impressed, guys. And I saw their reactions. And of course, who was that doing the thumbs up?
1: The
0: DJ. Oh, okay. Yep, he was impressed as well. Ladies and gentlemen, let's welcome into here in 103.5 the band called Last Trip. Yes. Thank you for dropping.
2: Thank you for inviting us here, and may hapon sa tanan mga to all listeners. We are the Last Trip band from Cordova, Cebu, and we are here to share some with you some music later on.
0: okay. Just a snippet.
2: Yeah.
0: Oh yeah, of course, right. So let's introduce the band Last Trip, starting here.
2: Fernando Humaucas, our keyboardist, and
3: I am the one writing and
2: the songwriter
3: of the songs. Mm-hmm. Last Trip.
4: So I'm Jules, the vocalist.
0: Okay.
2: And I'm Harold Rekabalka from Cordoba also, and sound engineer and guitarist the Last Trip band.
0: Wow.
5: I'm Kai Kai. Ang
0: baista sa Last Trip. Baista. So the great, you guys did very well, and you had two songs, right? I was kind of surprised. So duha ka song. Can you? What's the title of the first one and the second one that you played?
2: The first na mong play last night was "Ganda ng Buhay" sa Tagalog song.
0: Mm-hmm.
2: It's a four song.
0: Was it a four song?
2: Yeah.
0: Okay, I just saw the
2: song. Our original song I'm going to play last night. The first one is Ganda ng Buhay, and the second is Love, Love, Love, and the third, Sige Na. And then our entry last night, titled Maudiay.
0: Maudiay.
1: Maudiay. Maudiay, that's you performed well.
0: So, next question is, you sounded like you were, how long you been? When did this? The question is, when did you guys start with being the Last Trip?
3: We start scouting, I think, 2013.
0: Oh, 2013.
3: Yes, we are forming 2013. Yeah. Different band members.
0: Okay.
3: You know, like come and go. Siguro dili sila kuan ba? Can bang committed?
0: Okay.
3: Then it's like Makuromid ayon honong. Then we proceed to our studio 2018, I think.
0: Mm.
3: We started recording 2019. And we also accepting recordings 2019 to 2020, but stopped due to
0: pandemic.
3: Oh.
0: So kanay mga composition sa pandemic na nabuhat uban or
3: actually my
0: dugay na
3: composition since from high school.
0: High school, finally.
3: I start composing songs second year high school.
0: Mm, okay.
3: Still I remember my first song.
0: Wow.
3: Recorded.
0: That's good. Finally,
3: it's
0: being heard.
3: When I was 4 year high school and the college days.
0: Great. Thank you.
3: But no time and siguro dili pa to panahon sa. Pero I keep it.
0: Very good. Exactly.
3: That's why akong gibuhat ay kuan nagsigigog kuan mga instruments baka nang tigong.
0: Mm.
3: Antod such time 2018 nga naka-form kong studio na putulan to sa pandemic. 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That's I think November December nya. 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
2: 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So, when I listen to the song, mga after 2 weeks, nakodin mi.
3: Pas-pas.
2: Recording, what's up?
3: Start recording, February, no?
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0: Right.
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0: Exactly.
3: Oh, masaya ka last
0: uban bands so may disadvantage.
3: Actually, we are willing to help bands. Hmm. We are promoting our
0: studio.
3: Aparato lang. At least makatabang po tabang at hindi ginumatay atong pinulungan binisaya.
0: Exactly. That's good. That's the whole point.
1: Yeah.
0: That's the whole point of Orig Dibay. Great.
3: Kung mga Bisaya lang, sumusuport rin kami, masabot-sabot mo sa dito.
0: And hopefully, dili lang sa qualifier mo, mulang, this is, just explain, Urig Nibay is a year-long competition, right? So every month, nai winner, right? Kung dili mo mada, you can still join until the grand finals. And they explain na sa inyo ang grand finals, right? Ang premyo. Right, I don't think money matters as long as you're able to express yourself, share your love for music. That's all that matters, right? It's especially that we are trying to promote Cebu music.
1: And then for so many years, they want to do this, and then finally,
0: yes,
1: they were able to perform last night.
0: Exactly,
1: their songs.
0: Right, right.
3: Hindi pa ibitomi kabi, kay niingon man sila nga wala itong usa.
0: Oh,
3: yeah. Hesitant mi mukanta atong kayo sa composition kay ang ilang ingon nga another at pwede cover ba cover mo
0: ba? Yeah.
3: Di pag ingon nga kuwang so amo na lang gisagad to ba? Most lang yes. Kung ibawaan pa din nga kung ano yung pag-ihurot na lang to.
0: Yes. So the listeners can catch them next on your next gig. We will announce you next time. If you're going back on stage. It's 5:17. We're going to take a break for now and be back for more music.
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0: 103.5 Retroza Boo. That's Mr. Big. Still with Jay Fox and 103.5 Retroza Boo. And with the band Last Trip, winner of the Uring Dibay Original Cebu Music Competition. They are the Friday winners for the Friday qualifier yesterday at Handurao Pizza. And this will continue all year through, every Fridays. And our March winner was Leslie, Victoria Leslie. And April winner was Carl. And hopefully, right? Kamo. Winners for March. As promised, we're gonna do a sample, right? Sample. Okay.
1: Once again, good afternoon, everyone. And we're going to do live here right now our original song. Just a little taste for you guys. And I would like you to invite every Friday to watch Uring Dibay at Handurao Pizza. So here we go. Here's our intro song last night.
2: So, ang title na niya kay
1: Maudiay.

0: 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Good job. That's the band. Last trip with their winning entry, Ma-ODI. Good job. So hopefully maka-record mo na so you can release it on Spotify, YouTube, or other streaming platform so you can expose your talent, okay? So you need to talk to a lawyer, di ba? Kay pang kawato niya na. Anyway.
1: Need to copyright.
0: Yes, copyright. So congratulations and murag lisod na pildihon da. Hi to Val Rock, aminaw karon. And we will invite also Carl. Wala pa namo na story si Carl, which is the April winner. Thank you so much again. Good luck. Good luck, boys, sa inyohang career. Career.
1: Thank you, sir.
0: Anyway, you'll go through a lot, you know, but remain strong and stay creative and take care of your voice and whatever you do. So thank you so much. Again, invite them for Uring Nibay Fridays at Handurao. And thank you so much. We'll take a pause and we'll be right back for more music. Again, this is 103.5 Retro Cebu. We are the children
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0: 135 Retro Taboo, Jay Fox with you. We just had Last Trip. The winner for the Friday qualifier for Odig Nabai. And they got some great tunes, I'm telling you. Keep an eye on that band called Last Trip. And hi, shout outs to Raymond. Of course, we got your Dave Matthews Band after the commercial break. At 5:42, Time Checks brought to you by Santo Niño Cebu Finance Corporation, Twin B Print as a Print Engineer, Dragon Fruit Plus, and Virginia Foods Incorporated.
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93.5 Retro Cebu. That's for Raymond. Great request. And to John Roy J. Yep. Dave Matthews Band, Crash Into Me. I'm glad that you're listening and caught that track. Eight more to go for five, or six rather. Jay Fox here, Bob Rhino next for ROTG. 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

1035 Retro Cebu Bad English 1991 track Time Alone With You, exploring the intimate, profound desire to connect with a loved one away from the world's distraction. Hey, wanna say hi to Sir Jairo Limbiaga Jr. right now while he's riding, driving with his car. This is 1035 Retro Cebu.

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1035 Retro Cebu. Yes, welcome to the second hour stretch for the Retro On The Go. My name is Bob Rhino and want to say hi to Dr. Sharis, to Mom Sharon, to Leia and Fritzy. We'll be doing a 1 hour, a new wave track. This is 1035 Retro Cebu.

1035 Rachel Spoon. 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Ethel and the Bunny Man. The Fate versus the Free Will. The central theme, oh, is the Destiny is Unstoppable. This is 1035 Rachel Spoon.

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1035 Retro Cebu, 10,000 maniacs, like the weather, just like the emotion of a woman. I want to send this song to a Mary Love Digamo. It is from your boyfriend, a Dodong Pitogo, right there at the Agus Lapu-Lapu City. It is now 7:49. I'm almost done with my second hour stretch for the Retro On The Go, playing a beautiful tracks of a new wave tracks, something from Shona Dancing, More To Lose. 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

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I want to say hi to again to Gyro and to Aninia Labiaga and Jing Jing Hirsua, and to the most beautiful daughter of Oliver Pitogo, Shai Shai. 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

103.5 Retro Cebu Cece Peniston, requested by Nikashu Kilamtang right there at the Motorpole Lapu-Lapu City. Hey, want to say hi to the Sweetie Pie and to her BFF Irene. 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

Amplify Retro Cebu. Yes, if you're a fan of watching Ally McBeal, this is one of the great tracks. Baby, Don't You Break My Heart Slow. It's a bonus Shepherd. I still have two songs left. And don't forget, it's gonna be DJ Wap for the Retro On The Go. Rather, for the Retro Vibes Weekend.

1035 Retro Cebu. Hey, I've gotta go. I'm leaving you with a song from Hugh Grant and Halle Bennett, The Way Back Into Love. This is 1035 Retro Cebu.

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